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1: Wake up on the bright side of the dial with the Christian O'Connell Show for breakfast. I got a real
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4: 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Divinyl's Boys in Town, Dragon with Rain, and Iggy Pop, Real Wild Child. Why'd you pick these three?
5: Because they're all get up and dance songs. I just think they're really good songs to dance to.
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5: That's actually one of my favourite songs because it's a feel-good song.
4: Yeah.
5: And up and dancing.
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5: Thank you, Tony. Thank you so much.
4: This is Gold.
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0: Wake up with the Christian O'Connell Show and wind down with Jonesy and Amanda for the drive home. This is Goal with the Four Non-Blondes and What's Up? Linda Perry, lead singer of the band, left the band at the height of their success. Why?
1: I left because I wanted to basically do something different. Four Non-Blondes wanted to continue to do basically the same record again. Right. And I wanted to do something a little more risky, not so pop,
2: not so
1: what's out there right now. And right. They wanted to be safe because we were in a really good position.
0: And from there, she's just gone on to write so many big hits. Get the Party Started for Pink, Beautiful for Christina Aguilera, What You're Waiting For, Gwen Stefani. The woman can just do no wrong. Coming up, we're going to play you a Jimmy Cliff song that featured in the movie Cool Runnings.
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Wake up with the Chris Nicole Show. Wind down with Jonesy and Amanda for the drive home. This is Gold. You got Tony Tenaglia this afternoon. Hey, are you as big a fan of the Ted Lasso show as I am? Season 1 of episode 4 goes up tonight on Apple TV. In fact, hang on, let me have a quick look. Is it there? It's there. Wednesday night TV sorted. Hey, listen, if you're trying to get into the Gold Class Lounge for that trip to Vegas, sit tight. The boarding call's only minutes away. 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This is

0: Wake up at the Christian O'Connell Show. Wind down with Jonesy and Amanda for the drive home. This is Gold. We have got an artist coming up who, when she is not performing, is looking after her six kids.
1: Gold's best week of your life sounds like an exaggeration. It isn't.
0: Joe, have you been to Vegas before?
2: No.
0: Would you like to go?
2: I'd love to go, please.
0: How about we get you into the Gold Class Lounge to start with, and then we'll figure out what happens from there.
2: Oh, please. That would be amazing. Thank you very much.
0: All right. Look, you're officially in the Gold Class Lounge. You've heard about these amazing tours and things that we've organised for you. Do you have a favourite amongst all of this?
2: You know, just to be able to get to Vegas and experience everything about it would just be amazing. Helicopter flight, everything.
0: There's a lot going on, isn't it?
2: 100% there's a lot going on.
0: Yeah. I'm going to send you to the Sphere to see the Eagles. I mean, if you're going to see a show anywhere in Vegas, the Sphere is the place to see it. There's also a shopping spree that's been organised by Amanda. We've got a neon museum tour. Higo's organised a Grand Canyon and Hoover Dam tour, and I've organised

0: Yuck.
1: TikTok Tucker, we make food from TikTok and eat it. Already there has been trouble in the studio.
2: No, not really. What do you mean trouble?
1: Well, the air oven.
2: The air oven?
1: Is that what that is?
2: That's an oven.
1: Yep. So what sort of, okay, it looks like a portable oven.
2: It is. It's a portable oven. Yep.
1: So there's problems.
2: Normally
1: because
2: it's
1: not working.
2: It's not working, but we do have a backup air fryer.
1: So you didn't beat the air oven to death like you beat the old air fryer.
2: No.
1: Remember when you did that?
2: Yes.
1: You lost your temper and it became a song.
3: It's called Tomato Soup Bar and it's called You're a Pain in the Ain.
2: Air fryer.
1: Spotify gives me money every time I play that.
2: Well, we're going to make something today called the Bicky and Peach Bake. I have seen this everywhere over my socials. It looks deceptively easy. It's something people make in the air fryer, in the oven, even in the microwave. Let's see if it's as easy and as delicious as everyone says. There's two ingredients, and you can't go wrong because the first ingredient are Kingston biscuits.
1: Can I just ask, why do the Arnott's people make such rattly packaging?
2: So that
1: you're trying to nick a bicky.
2: Nick a bicky?
1: Nick a bicky.
2: Well, I'm going to start here, but Mike Kingston is my favourite biscuit, so I'm happy for this.
1: I think it's, no, it's you not a Monte Carlo.
2: I like the Kingston.
1: Yep.
2: So anyway, this is all, you always make this with a Kingston. So you line the bottom of whatever dish you're using.
1: So you're saying you always make this with a Kingston.
2: It has to be made with
1: a
2: Kingston.
1: Is this a well-held recipe?
2: Yes, I've seen it many times on socials, and it's made with a Kingston. All right?

0: Gold. Hello there. It's Jonesy Demander driving you home this Wednesday afternoon. Simon the dog crossed the rainbow bridge.
1: Don't say it with a sneer. You don't like the term.
0: Went to the other side, leaving an impression on many in the human world, including me.

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